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What you say, girl?

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1: 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Rádio Exclusiva Berlanda.
2: 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I want to get into it, man, you know. 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Can I count it off? 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

machine. Wait a minute, shake your arm, then use your palm. 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
1: Fellas, I'm ready to get up and do my thing. I want to get into it, man, you know. 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Moving, doing it, you know. Can I count it off? 1, 2, 3, 4.

0: 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Get on up.
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0: Get on up.
1: Stay on the scene.
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You're just like my favorite song going round and round my head. Like my favorite song going round and round my head. 5 days on the

de Takeshin. Tim, tim, tim, tim, tim, tim, tim, tim, tim, tim, tim, tim, tim, tim, tim, tim, tim, tim, tim, tim, tim, tim, tim, tim, tim, tim, tim, tim, tim, tim, tim, tim, tim, tim, tim, tim, tim, tim, tim, tim, tim, tim, tim, tim, tim, tim, tim, tim, tim, tim, tim, tim, tim, tim, tim, tim, tim, tim, tim, tim, tim, tim, tim, tim, tim, tim, tim, tim, tim, tim, tim, tim, tim, tim, tim, tim, tim, tim, tim, tim, 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

machine. 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

Rádio Exclusiva Berlanda. Body to body with you in the dark. Say that you want me. Say that you want me. Over and over. All the way up to the tip of my tongue.